The bad times in life is like a telephone. 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But when it ring, just pick it up and receive. When you finish, put down the receiver and carry on. 'Cause the sun will always shine.

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And the cocks. We seem to have made them sad. It's up to you to make them very, very happy with your guitar.

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1: Now we need you to help us sing this next one. You know the song, you know the words. Let's raise the noise in this beautiful historic rhyming in Nashville together. Here we go.

That's a fantastic start. I now want you to show me. 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I want to feel. I like it. I know you can show me. 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

0: good night. God bless you. Thank you very much. Mike Pacelli, Ronnie Sinatra, Paul Vesco,
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